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2: It would be the local normally, but they don't do takeout, and right now it's football season, so sometimes I just want to take it to go, eat it on my couch. So I'm saying American Deli because they'll do takeout, and there are a million of them in the city, so I can just grab and go.
0: Did she just put the local and American Deli in the same sentence? Come on. That's like saying, well, I couldn't get with Sydney Sweeney, so I decided to go with Rosie O'Donnell.
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0: Music, Q99.7. It's the Cannon Show, and there's a list here of the biggest boomer Halloween candies. Number three on this list is Milk Duds. I agree with that. Those things suck. You can, like, break your teeth on them. Number two, Laffy Taffy. I'm not sure I agree with that. I'm kind of down with Laffy Taffy. Number one, though, we can all agree with this. Werther's Original. I mean, they are kind of good, but I just every grandma has that in her purse. Would you like a Werther's Original? No.
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0: Atlanta's hit music, Q99.7. It's hard to even talk about that guy that fell out of the roller coaster at Six Flags over Georgia, but we have to acknowledge it. Man, thoughts and prayers out to his family and friends. Who else has ridden that Goliath roller coaster before? Me too. This is why I'm scared of roller coasters. This is the reason. And he landed on a haunted house? Oh, that is giving Final Destination. So sad.
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1: 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Two cars. Boom. Caught me in the middle.
0: Let me guess. 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

0: Brandon with a K. If you're having fun tonight, make some noise. 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If you're ready for Halloween, say meow.
1: Well, I have two cats, so I know about meow.
0: Do you have any cows?
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It is Nightly with Jade and Tyler. We are one more day closer to the weekend. That's how I'm feeling tonight. Coming up this hour, get you new music from Tyla. She did it again. Also, Miley Bass Persuades. Also, some Dominic Fike Baby Doll. Let's kick it off with Etta Langley, the biggest song of 2026, Choosing Texas.

0: We found out this week that Sunday in the Park with George has been postponed until 2028. That's after we found out that Ariana Grande and Jonathan Bailey, her co-star in Wicked, both withdrew from the production. We know Ariana said after her tour that she was going to take a step back and get out of the spotlight, even though she's got a brand new movie coming out Thanksgiving weekend, Bakker in Law. So, yeah. If you're not familiar with Sunday in the Park, it is a show on Broadway across the pond.
1: Yes, Sunday in the Park with George is actually inspired by painter George Seurat's creation of his famous pointillist painting, A Sunday Afternoon on the Island of Le Grand Jatte. But it's less of a traditional love story, more about the tension creating great art and maintaining real relationships. But with the scrutiny happening online today, not just with her, but just across the landscape, people are crazy. And we're hearing a lot of those themes through her album, you know, unironically. Petal is my jam. I'm obsessed with the new album. But I will be looking forward to some lighthearted fun. I love when she gets in her comedic bag. Anytime she's a special guest on SNL or Fallon, I'm just like, seated. I'm here for her. So looking forward to that in theaters coming Thanksgiving.
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0: You would think Teddy Swims' made it moment was when he started selling out arenas or when the Grammy nominations started rolling in.
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2: Hi, Jade. Hey, Tyler, how are you?
1: We're great. Teddy, it's so hard to break into the music industry and have, like, real success. Was there a moment where you thought, okay, Teddy Swims made it, I'm here?
2: Not too long ago, we were in Australia. Wiggles came out and joined us on stage, you know, and did, like, the whole bit with us. And it was so fun, man. We got to do fruit salad, you know, and dude, it was like,

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3: There is something so hypnotic and tantalizing about Zara Larsson coming right in at the beginning of this feature with Tyla. These girls are bringing global music to a whole new level.
4: It's the confidence of knowing you're hard to forget. Here she did it again on Nightly with Jaden Tyler. Deep down.

it's Ariana Grande with your evening vibe, Nightly with Jade and Tyler. And you're hearing my new song here first.

0: October 24th, Drake is about to enter the 40 Club. That's hard to believe that he's going to be 40, Jade.
1: I know. I'm just like, man, Drake, we've been with you since MySpace. This is crazy.
0: Yes. What does he want for his 40th birthday? He wants Jim Carrey to roast him.
1: I'm not going to lie, Ty. When I see these celebrities do these roasts, it is my worst freaking nightmare. Like, if I were to go to sleep and have the worst dream of my life, it would be getting roasted on stage by a crowd full of celebrities. But Jim Carrey, that would be pretty iconic.
0: And you got to think the go-tos, it's the Kendrick beef, Drake being basic. He seems like he's a basic type of guy, going after every single woman out there.
1: He used to love him a fresh 18, right after the birthday. But I love me some Drake still. I'm glad that the hype around everything that has happened over the past couple of years has died down. I just need him to get back to speaking to the ladies. I don't want to hear any more beef or stick talk in the music. I want him to take it back to the old days where he was talking right to our hearts. I think that's the reason that he's had so much global appeal in his career. He could speak to the true human experience, and no matter what part of the world you lived in, what language you spoke, you felt like he was singing your story. But if this roast becomes a real thing, Drake, I'm praying for you, because Jim Carrey's going to take it there.
0: Hopefully he can take it.
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11: Whether you are doing some late night homework or winding down after work or maybe making some dinner, we appreciate you. It's Nightly with Jaden Tyler coming up this hour. Get you Teddy Swims, Mr. Know-It-All. Also get you the latest from Adele. Jade got a chance to ask her, 8 in LA, what it's about.
12: It's awesome because I wrote it for my mom because she was telling me that she was going to move to LA and then she got pregnant and I had my older brother and obviously had me and like whatever. And it's just so crazy that I get to be in LA now and like making my dreams come true.
11: That song is coming up. Let's kick it off with Olivia Rodrigo and Stupid.

0: they call her mother, but now she really is one. It's Nightly with Jade and Tyler. This is news to me.
1: Yeah, I had no idea. And I thought about this the other day. I was like, we haven't seen Lady Gaga out anywhere, not at red carpet events, not out and about. And now we know why, because she has welcomed in her first child with her fiance, Michael Pulaski.
0: That's so sweet. I just love thinking about Lady Gaga being a mom because that kid is going to have quite a colorful childhood. And I'm also excited to see if she'll incorporate any of those themes into her upcoming music. She is by far top three and not three, one of the best performers I've ever seen live.
1: Yeah, she met him in 2020, got engaged in 2024. There's no details about the baby, including its name, sex, or date of birth. Nothing was immediately available. So I don't know when we're going to get the reveal, when we're going to get the picture, when we're going to get a name. I don't know.
0: You know, it's funny because my next question too is going to be, you know, celebrities have a reputation for naming their kids wild stuff. And I'm sure Lady Gaga's baby's name is pretty unique, but I guess we'll have to stick around to wait and see if she even shares that.
2: Nightly with Jade and Tyler.
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0: you know, it was Tejano, it was hip hop.
1: Yes!
0: And and I'm all right with that on a, like a Friday, Saturday night. Now, if I need to take an Uber or Lyft to go to work, it's more like just don't talk to me.
1: Yeah, I actually don't like, why is it that we find out their entire lives? Like, look, I get it, you're going through it, but kind of don't want to hear that in the car. But funny enough, I'm with you. I don't want them to pick music based off of what they think I look like and what I might like. Sometimes I like what they're already listening to. Like, I'll get into your world. It's all good with me. I could be

0: It's Nightly with Jade and Tyler. And honestly, the more and more time goes on and I see Benny Blanco be a guest star on any TV show or podcast show, I'm always going to stop my scroll because he stays dropping gems. And I can see why Selena chose him. He seems like somebody who's easy to unpack with behind closed doors.
1: Yeah, he seems like he's just one of us. He's just a normal, everyday person, just with a skill of writing, producing, and singing songs.
0: And making diamond hits, for sure.
1: Yes. Him, he's got a new book out called F Failure. It just dropped today, actually. He explains in an interview with the Today Show that a lot of us are afraid to fail. And I think that's kind of true.
2: A lot of people are scared to fail, you know? Today, we're in a time where everything you do is on display. You know, post something, it's like live for everyone. A lot of people are embarrassed to make that first step.
1: Which is very true. I feel like a lot of us are scared, and we put ourselves out there only to get hurt. In this interview, he continued to say that he wants to fail every day, because if he's not failing, he's not trying.
0: It's so important that any of the young people that are listening to us really, really absorb that. It's kind of an inevitable part of wanting to become anything that you want to be. Whatever your dreams are, you're going to go through the awkward phases of figuring it out. Or maybe you have huge dreams and expectations and it's hard to execute because you don't yet have the

0: to start somewhere. But I really do pray for the young people today, because when we were growing up, we had a little bit of taste of that with some social platforms, but YouTube was probably the biggest. Now, every step of the way, we're seeing the development happen in real time. And even the biggest of the biggest, they get it the worst. I can't even imagine the mental health of some of these celebrities, but don't let it stifle you from even putting yourself out there or just hiding the dream that you have, because the people with the biggest, most negative opinions, they do that because they're sitting from the sidelines. Anyone who's trying is going to cheer you on because they can relate from that place. You got to get past the thinking of your hometown, you know, small-minded people, and maybe even your coworkers, your social circle. If you feel a calling, you've got to follow it.
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9: 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Also, Adele Langley, Choosing Texas. 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
10: Don't

0: It's Nightly with Jade and Tyler. And Jade, you would say your guy, your man is a man's man, right?
1: As soon as I met him, I stopped calling my dad for all the little things in life. And just started asking my man. That's when I knew.
0: So according to the folks at Glamour, they put signs on telling that he's a man. He's like a man. The first one knows when a suit is required. He owns one. Wears it without complaining.
1: Knowing how to dress for the occasion is definitely an important thing. Because let's be real, people judge. And it's nothing more embarrassing than having a man that is embarrassing you just because of his fit.
0: Your mother loves him?
1: It just ain't gonna work if she don't.
0: He drives fast, but safe enough that can let you fall asleep on a passenger side.
1: That's a funny one. Sometimes my man be driving like we in a golf cart, and I'm like, whoa.
0: Every so often, you catch a glimpse of the little boy he used to be.
1: That is my favorite freaking one you just named on this list. It literally makes my heart stop. Yes, love that.
0: And is able to carry a child on his shoulders without bumping her or his head on a door frame. We've talked about this before. I'm an emotional guy. I've cried in front of her many times, but I always tell her, I'll fight a tiger. I'll fight a bear. I don't care. Rip its head off with my bare hands.
1: I'm not going to lie. You just raised the bar with that one.
0: That's me. I'm a man.
1: You're ready to go toe-to-toe in the jungle with a bear or a lion over the love of your life. Lady, if he's not texting you back, you got to dead him after hearing this.
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8: One.

0: You know, my first and only time ever in a Waymo was with you, Tyler. What did you think about that? Because I actually thought I was going to be freaked out, but it was kind of cool.
1: Yeah, it's crazy to see how far technology has come because, yeah, it's a driverless car and you pretty much get to control everything, just not the speed.
0: But have you seen the cyber cabs?
1: I don't know what that is.
0: So they're these gold cars. Austin, Texas had them first. I've seen a couple of them being test driven around the city, but it is, yes, another driverless cab. These are all Elon Musk Tesla-based cars. They're all gold. It looks very hip-hop inspired, to be honest. Gold rims, and it's got this airbrushed cyber cab painting on the side. What makes these different from the Waymos is that they have no steering wheel and no back window. It's completely covered. It'd be like you and me sitting next to each other in what looks like kind of a carriage. It's a little coupe, and it just has one giant screen. Like, our computer screen is the size of the control panel in the car. So how would you feel riding in one of them?
1: Well, let's go.

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0: Jaden Tyler with the freshest tracks.
2: The Blackpink girls are in their solo era right now. We've seen Lisa do a big with Sabadika. She is totally back. Jennie from Blackpink has been dominating with Tame Impala this year on Dracula. And Rosé swapping out her sad breakup soundtracks for something new. She said she wanted this to feel different.
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0: new stupid criminal alerts. A 38-year-old woman in Maryland named Tiffany Booz crashed out at a store clerk earlier this month because the checkout line was taking way too long. And another employee tried to open up an additional register to help her out because she was complaining so loudly. But on her way out, she punched the clerk of the original line in the face.
1: The things that people have... like bring themselves down from when you're on the job and you have that freaking name tag on, polo on, representing whatever place it is. It takes all self-control because, lady, at that point, I'm willing to lose my job and give you these hands. You think I can help the amount of people there are in this line? You got to blame that on management for not having enough people on the floor.
0: Well, I think you missed a huge detail in that story. Her last name was Booz, so maybe she was boozed up at the time. And the story gets worse. She came back and she flashed a gun. The employees called the cops, but Tiffany ran off and thankfully didn't fire any shots because she forgot her phone and wallet and was immediately taken into custody where she was charged of 5 counts of weapons violations, first degree assault, and other charges.
1: Not you gonna do the most inside of the restaurant, then you're like, oh, I forgot my keys, my wallet, my phone. Girl!
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9: It is Nightly with Jaden Tyler. While you are wrapping up today, thanks for hanging out. Audrey Hobart coming up with her latest, Sue Me, The Beaches, Edge of the Earth. And Samantha, you want to hear Teddy Swims' Mr. Know-It-All? You're heading back from the gym tonight. That's a late workout.
10: Actually, I was there like twice today. So I did cardio, I did abs, I did arms. So it was like a total body workout today.
9: Well, now I feel bad because we got nothing but snacks in the studio. I blame you, Jade, you and your Cheez-Its.
11: She

0: So internet slang is moving out of the group chat, off of the timeline, and straight into the Merriam-Webster dictionary. Thousands of new words just made the cut, and some of them are so 2026. I kind of love it, though.
1: Yes, Gen Z definitely had an influence on this list. Merriam-Webster adding 1,400 new words, looks maxing, thanks clavicular, cuffing season, which we're almost there. It's the end of September into October, so cuffing season's almost here. Also, parasocial, crash out, and my favorite, the Sunday scaries.
0: It's funny because some of these aren't even words, they're phrases. Love bomb. I'm surprised that one hasn't already been in there. The acronym for if you know, you know, IYKYK. I'm kind of shocked by that one. Engagement bait, definitely a sign of the times. What is Rick rolling?
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11: A Better Life with Dr. Sanjay Gupta.
12: If you're the parent of a college-age kid, do you track their location on your phone? If the answer is yes, you should know that you're not alone. New poll out of the University of Michigan C.S. Mott Children's Hospital found more than half of parents admit to keeping tabs on their 18 to 25-year-olds, at least now and then. Mostly, they say, for peace of mind. Look, I get it. I'm the dad of three girls, but here's the catch. For about 1 in 4 of those parents, watching that little dot on the app actually made them feel more anxious, not less. And knowing where your adult child is not the same thing as keeping them safe. What keeps them safe is having taught them over the years to make good decisions on their own. So the expert advice for you is this. If you do track, talk about it, be transparent about it, and set it up as a two-way check-in, not just surveillance. I'm Dr. Sanjay Gupta, helping you live a better life.
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0: couple of people around us are starting to get a little sick. I'm getting a tickle in my throat. And you know, every time the seasons change, allergies on deck. The rumors of the strep are moving around. Are you feeling all right? Because I'm starting to get scared that I'm going to lose my voice within the next week.
1: No, my terrible time, and it's getting worse and worse every year. And I take 1,900 pills. I got the eye drops. I got the nose spray.
0: Yep.
1: You might be carrying the show for 2 months, Jade.
0: Pollen is no freaking joke, for real. And I'm just like,

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1: 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Oh, yeah.
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3: Tyler, do you remember your first real relationship, your first love?
4: 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Kelly O'Connor.
3: Look, that first relationship makes everything feel enormous. The Beaches, Leandra Earle said that this song actually came from her first queer relationship.
4: That all-consuming.

0: We're in a unique territory for colleges. It's Nightly with Jade and Tyler. Jade, be honest. In college, did you party a lot? Did you do some crazy partying? Or were you more just chill, laid back, went to school, got it done?
1: Not really. I love to be at a party, hanging out with my little circle, seeing if my crush was finna pull up. But I didn't even drink till my 22nd birthday, and I hated it. 21st birthday, I bought so many handles, so many bottles. They were for my friends. But I will tell you, when my sister was at the University of Georgia, I cried tears. I was so scared. Every time I clicked on her Snapchat, it looked like that was going to be her last night on Earth. The things that I saw her doing were just too wild, and as a big sister, I was clutching my pearls, but I didn't get too crazy.
0: Well, now the latest trend on college campuses is a wellness darty.
1: Break that down for me, because what the hell is a darty?
0: So that's a daytime party, which I like. I'm down for daytime boozing, but it doesn't have booze. Instead, it's got Pilates, yoga, a run, an ice bath, or maybe getting a coffee or a matcha afterwards.
1: This is so like influencer effect coded. I'm actually getting jealous now that we didn't have this when I was in school. Pushing health, positivity, and wellness. You gotta love it. That's a parent's dream, sending their kids off to college.
0: Apparently, they're picking up popularity at schools like the University of Miami, Florida, Syracuse, University of Alabama. So some pretty big schools. I don't see frats ever going away, but I do see a bigger number of people having wellness darties.
1: Like, I'm so tickled by that, thinking about the boys. Like, hey, let's go get some matcha and don't forget to bring the yoga mat. Kind of living for it. Definitely a long way from where millennials were. I guess it's no like Project X as well. Yeah, shout out to the frats for holding down the old recipes.
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2: I love Q.

Candace Knightley with Jade and Tyler. We are one more day closer to the weekend. That's how I'm feeling tonight. Coming up this hour, get you new music from Tyler. She did it again. Also, Miley Bass Persuades. Also, some Dominic Fike Baby Doll. Let's kick it off with Etta Langley, the biggest song of 2026, Choosing.

0: We found out this week that Sunday in the Park with George has been postponed until 2028. That's after we found out that Ariana Grande and Jonathan Bailey, her co-star in Wicked, both withdrew from the production. We know Ariana said after her tour that she was going to take a step back and get out of the spotlight, even though she's got a brand new movie coming out Thanksgiving weekend, Bacher in Law. So, yeah. If you're not familiar with Sunday in the Park, it is a show on Broadway across the pond.
1: Yes, Sunday in the Park with George. It's actually inspired by painter George Seurat's creation of his famous pointillist painting, A Sunday Afternoon on the Island of Le Grand Jatte. But it's less of a traditional love story, more about the tension creating great art and maintaining real relationships. But with the scrutiny happening online today, not just with her, but just across the landscape, people are crazy. And we're hearing a lot of those themes through her album, you know, unironically. Petal is my jam. I'm obsessed with the new album, but I will be looking forward to some lighthearted fun. I love when she gets in her comedic bag. Anytime she's a special guest on SNL or Fallon, I'm just like seated. I'm here for her. So looking forward to that in theaters coming Thanksgiving.
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0: would think Teddy Swims made it moment was when he started selling out arenas or when the Grammy nominations started rolling in.
1: Nope, his real holy crap, I'm famous moment involved one of the most unexpected collaborations imaginable. 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
2: Hi, Jade. Hey, Tyler, how are you?
1: We're great. Teddy, it's so hard to break into the music industry and have, like, real success. Was there a moment where you thought, okay, Teddy Swims made it, I'm here?
2: Not too long ago, we were in Australia. The Wiggles came out and joined us on stage, you know, and did, like, the whole bit with us. And it was so fun, man. We got to do fruit salad, you know. And it was like, we did, like, a whole medley of their stuff with them. People were losing their mind. You know, even all these adults are, like, doing the dances and singing along. I think that was, like, one of the moments for me where I was like, oh my God, dude, we really did it. I grew up watching those guys. To be able to hang out with them and play with them live and see kids out there like same age I was when I saw them, that's the coolest shit ever.
0: Want to hear more from our chat with Teddy? He's getting candid about fatherhood, mental health, and life behind the spotlight on our Instagram at Nightly with Jade and Tyler.

0: October 24th, Drake is about to enter the 40 Club. That's hard to believe that he's going to be 40, Jade.
1: I know. I'm just like, man, Drake, we've been with you since MySpace. This is crazy.
0: Yes. What does he want for his 40th birthday? He wants Jim Carrey to roast him.
1: I'm not going to lie, Ty. When I see these celebrities do these roasts, it is my worst freaking nightmare. Like, if I were to go to sleep and have the worst dream of my life, it would be getting roasted on stage by a crowd full of celebrities. But Jim Carrey, that would be pretty iconic.
0: And you got to think the go-tos. It's the Kendrick beef, Drake being basic. He seems like he's a basic type of guy, going after every single woman out there.
1: He used to love him a fresh 18, right after the birthday. But I love me some Drake still. I'm glad that the hype around everything that has happened over the past couple of years has died down. I just need him to get back to speaking to the ladies. I don't want to hear any more beef or stick talk in the music. I want him to take it back to the old days where he was talking right to our hearts. I think that's the reason that he's had so much global appeal in his career. He could speak to the true human experience, and no matter what part of the world you lived in, what language you spoke, you felt like he was singing your story. But if this roast becomes a real thing, Drake, I'm praying for you, because Jim Carrey's going to take it there.
0: Hopefully he can take it.
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1: 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Just play the game one way. 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

0: 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Good morning, Court.
1: Good morning, DK.
0: It's Court and DK this week. Joe is out spending time with family on the West Coast, so we are we're running the asylum, and I think so far we've gotten through 2 days and we haven't burned the place down. I'm feeling pretty good.
1: No, halfway through the week, I think we can make it.
0: We had a field trip yesterday, you and I and some other of our coworkers.
1: Yeah, to U42 Studios in Roswell, which is unlike anything I've ever seen in my life.
0: Yeah, it was basically a place where you can go and film things, host events, parties. They have little like sound stages set up.
1: It's like Hollywood,
0: like a mini Hollywood
1: on set. It's amazing.
0: But more interesting, well, maybe not more interesting than that, but equally interesting was the car ride over, because I want to talk about what you subjected me to and what you don't realize. I actually pulled some audio so I could let everyone listening right now hear what I had to be subjected to on this 10, 15 minute car ride.
1: No.
0: I get in Court's car. And by the way, should I talk about the odor in your car?
1: You can imply it.
0: Okay.
1: A very relaxing odor.
0: I said, why am I riding with you? We're meeting a client. I'm going to get out of this car and they're going to think that I'm like having a great day, man.
1: I was worried that I had my dog crate in the car and I thought that was going to smell, but turns out, no, that wasn't it.
0: No. So yeah, I had to Febreze myself when I got out of your car.
1: Sorry.
0: But what you had me listen to, click play right now on the audio I just uploaded for us. Can you do that?
1: Yes.
2: Chapter 1. The boy who lived. Mr. and Mrs. Dursley of No. 4 Privet Drive were proud to say they were perfectly normal, thank you very much. They were the last people you'd expect to be involved in anything strange or mysterious.
0: Yeah, that's an audiobook of Harry Potter.
1: It's incredible.
0: You've already read all the books.
1: Mm-hmm.
0: You now listen to the tapes on repeat?
1: On repeat over and over again. When I finish the series, I start it right back over.
0: I knew you loved Harry Potter because I went to Harry Potter World with you and I saw you tear up and enjoy every moment of it.
1: And you were still surprised by
0: you
1: this.
0: You spent like $200 on a wand with your name on it.
1: Yeah, I did.
0: So I understand the love for it, but to listen to the audiobooks when you're alone in the car, like on the way to work.
1: It's relaxing. It's a perfect way to wake up.
0: All right. Speaking of waking up, thank you for waking up with us. You're up before the sun, just like we are. You're part of the Sixers Club. So to reward you, we've got a 4-pack of tickets for the Center for Puppetry Arts, Worlds of Puppetry Museum for you. And that also gets you into the running for the 4-pack of the grand prize. That includes entry to all the museum collections, a family series performance, and the Create a Puppet workshop.
1: This would be so cool.
0: It is really cool. If you can be caller 9 right now, this is yours. 404-448-0997.
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If you had one shot or one opportunity to seize everything you ever wanted in one moment, would you capture it?

0: Atlantis Hit Music, it's Q99.7, and all over the news today is Dan Levy publicly condemning comedian Shane Gillis after his SNL monologue. Did you catch that, Court?
1: Yeah, and Dan isn't the only one. It seems like all of the internet is criticizing Shane Gillis, and a lot of women on my timeline sharing pictures of their workout attire.
0: Yeah, it's kind of started a trend. And if you missed it, Shane Gillis, in part of his monologue, basically said, have you seen women? Well, let me just play it for you.
2: Also, I haven't been to the gym in so long, I didn't know women just dress like whores now. Look, I'm sorry. There's no other way to describe. I said, have you seen it? I've seen it. The shorts. Have you seen the shorts? Those neon, they're like artificial bait colored. The wrinkles go like around the cheeks and all combine at the butthole. And don't look. You're not allowed to look.
0: So with that, ooh.
1: Yeah.
0: Calling us sluts for wearing workout gear to the gym.
1: Yeah, I mean, it's one, it's not funny. Two, so like even if like he had a point, which he doesn't, the joke wasn't funny.
0: Right. Like I've heard controversial remarks from comedians that are really funny that I go, oh, I should not be laughing at this. Right. This is inappropriate. But like he just wasn't funny. And so that doubled down on the fact that what's the point if it's not even funny? Well, Dan Levy came out and posted a video on social media. Here's what he had to say.
3: Women wearing short shorts to the gym does not make them whores. It makes the men calling them whores misogynists. There's a difference there. By the way, I've seen more men's nipples at the gym than I've ever seen women showing their bodies off. But I'm speechless that something like that can exist on live national television. And to be perfectly honest, more men need to be standing up in opposition to it because it's complacency that has created the environment with which women are sexually assaulted, and it's a conversation as opposed to a crime.
0: So yeah, I mean, I feel like the internet's pretty unanimous about this one, but can you see any other perspective here?
1: No, Shane is a very divisive comedian. He's no stranger to causing controversy. Most of the time, it's deserved. This, again, is one of those times where what he said doesn't make sense. It's not funny. And who's he talking to here? Like, SNL, a lot of women, you know, your monologue goes right to the internet. It just doesn't make sense why he would do it. If you're going to swing and offend people, at least make it funny.
0: Yeah, I guess that's a good point. Well, I wanted to hear your opinion as a comedian because you kind of know what it's like to be in that world. Obviously, you're not making misogynistic jokes out there.
1: No, I mean, rule number one of comedy is know your audience. So when you're on SNL, it's a national audience. For Shane's podcast, this probably would have landed and done excellent.
0: Right.
1: But it's not his podcast.
0: Yeah. Overall, just a ridiculous statement to make. Women can wear what they want. And if you have a problem with you controlling yourself or thinking something, that's on you.
1: It's on you. And by the way, they're not the only ones wearing stuff to the gym. I'm more offended by the dudes at my gym wearing jeans. What are you doing?
0: Hey, at least they're there. Getting there is half the battle. It's Q99.7.
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0: Janice at Music. It's Q99.7. It's DK in court. And if you haven't been following along, there was a crazy situation at Six Flags over Georgia yesterday. One person was killed. Seven others were injured in the incident revolving the Goliath roller coaster. We have Vanessa on the line who was actually there and saw everything kind of go down. Hi, Vanessa.
1: Hi, good morning.
0: Good morning. I'm sure it was pretty traumatizing, yeah?
1: Yes, for sure. Completely different experience at Six Flags. I've been there many times, but not like this.
2: So walk us through what did you witness and what did you see actually happen?
1: So me and my husband, we live here in Atlanta. We had just walked off of the Goliath ride. And so we were lingering, and for some reason we see this guy and him and his little brother that's like 5 or 6. They were just saying like, hey man, I think I saw a body flew off of the ride. Immediately, I'm like, there's no way, because, you know, that's so rare. So I kept questioning him, and he's like, no, I'm serious, man. I think I saw something. A body flew off. He said, no, man, it's serious. I saw. And then I look at his little brother, and he was like, he couldn't even say anything. He just shook his head, like agreeing with his big brother.
0: Did anyone on site say what could have happened? I mean, we've heard a lot of different accounts that the arm bar came up or he wasn't fastened in properly. Did anyone give any information on how this could have happened?
1: No, I went all the way back to the ride. I was with the employees. There was nobody else there. Like, I saw this girl, her white skirt was full of blood. And I asked her, I was like, oh my gosh, are you okay? And she said, I'm okay, but this is not my blood. He fell on my lap. And so I kept, I'm just getting chills from talking.
0: Oh, me too. I'm so sorry. Ugh.
1: Guys, pray for those guys. You know, everyone that witnessed it, I didn't see, but the people that were on the cart and had to see that, there was this dad that with his little boy, he grabbed that boy on the way back and he said, grab your kids and run, grab. Because I kept asking employees, they were all in shock. Like, there was this beautiful girl with blue eyes in the beginning that she was so friendly. By the time I went back, I was like, are you okay? She could not talk. She was just like big old eyes staring. Oof. And so can I share what I think happened?
0: You share absolutely whatever you think.
1: So I think every other ride had a second, like a backup latch or belt, you know? This one, the Goliath, only has this big old yellow latch that comes like super close to your lap to hold you down. Nothing else. So he was a bigger guy in size. And I don't know if, because I think the camera, and the crazy thing is the official ride camera, you know, caught everything.
2: Is that picture floating around online real?
1: Yes.
0: Oh, man.
1: Exactly. What we walked off and saw on the big screen, you know, that you can download the pictures after you ride. That's the crazy part to me. That's like every other part of the ride, but he had to be caught on camera officially, you know. After like all the drops, the huge drops, maybe some of the mechanisms that were trying to keep him couldn't hold him anymore. And I don't know, guys.
0: Yeah, so I mean, we have no idea what actually happened. That's an interesting theory. But overall, I'm so sorry that you had to experience this. I feel horrible for the staff, the employees, and this poor man's family, everyone involved. It's just really tragic. And it's going to be hard for them to emotionally move past this. But Vanessa, thank you so much for sharing your experience and shedding a little light on what it was like actually being there.
1: Thank you. Thank you for the opportunity, and pray for those families for sure.
2: Absolutely.
0: 100%. 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

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You got to listen closely to Q99.7 all week. When you hear the Q kickoff whistle blow, that's when you start counting how many songs we play until that second whistle blows. 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

0: bucket list.
1: Sean Diddy Combs got his wish of getting out of prison, but not quite in the way he'd hoped. Diddy's serving a 50-month federal sentence for prostitution-related offenses and was briefly removed from prison in New Jersey around 1 a.m. Saturday due to a medical emergency that was described as a non-life-threatening head injury. The story behind this head injury has not been made public, but Diddy previously fought with an inmate, resulting in a trip to solitary confinement. So I guess we'll find out when they decide to release the information. Well, some bummer news. Pope Leo's surgery confirmed that he has lung cancer and he had the lower lobe of his right lung removed. The surgery went well. The diagnosis had been suspected by a preoperative test and was confirmed during the surgery. The 71-year-old was in the operating room for about 3 hours and large crowds gathered outside Rome's Gemelli Hospital to greet Leo prior to the surgery. Tom Cruise is the face of what could now be one of the biggest film flops in Hollywood history. That is a bold statement. His new comedy called Digger cost Warner Brothers about $160 million to make and another $100 million to market. And it has pulled in only $8 million domestically. Now it's made $35 million globally with only a 53% critics rating on Rotten Tomatoes. Court, have you seen the previews for this?
2: I did, and I wasn't sure what to make of it. It doesn't look like Tom Cruise. It doesn't seem like your average Tom Cruise movie. I'm not surprised this one's bombing.
1: So what really has me thrown for a loop is Mandy Patinkin, who I really respect.
2: Yeah, huge actor.
1: Yeah, fantastic. He said it's one of the best films he's ever seen.
2: Okay. Does he not watch a lot of movies?
1: I don't know. He's a cinephile. He's like a theater guy. He's brilliant. Anyways, Tom Cruise said that he's proud of what they created, adding that he focuses on movies that will last and evolve rather than on what they'll earn at the box office. That's a lie. Digger is expected to lose $200 million or more. Whew. Well, Cornell University has banned all fraternity parties and social events for the rest of the academic year after intense backlash over an alleged 2024 gang rape involving 7 Chi Phi members. We've talked a lot about this, and this suspension covers all 34 interfraternity council houses. The move follows student protests, faculty no confidence efforts, donor criticism, and a lawsuit accusing the university of tolerating a culture of sexual violence. A 2025 survey found that 35% of undergraduate women reported experiencing non-consensual sexual contact involving force or incapacitation. They definitely need to look at this, and it's probably a good idea to ban those parties for now. Well, Selma Blair has pleaded not guilty to 2 counts of second-degree assault after the chaotic aftermath of her alleged mid-flight meltdown on that Delta flight from LAX to JFK. Blair allegedly kicked the officer in the face, the neck, and the chest multiple times while being transported on a stretcher, and later kicked a nurse during the hospital intake. Blair's team says she suffered a medical emergency. It wasn't intentional violence, and she's now out on a $60,000 bond. Well, some Harry Styles fans are turning their love of music into community service through EARNT. It's an initiative that connects volunteers with local organizations in exchange for a chance to earn concert tickets. That's cool. The program has included projects like preparing meals for seniors, helping at food banks, and supporting neighborhood events. This gives fans a way to meet other supporters while doing something positive. After Harry announced his 2027 tour, more than 180,000 people signed up in less than 48 hours for EARNT, pledging potentially 1 million volunteer hours. So cool. Well, if you missed any of the headline hit list, you can catch up on socials at Q Mornings or online at Q997Atlanta.com. 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

0: 7. We are the Q Morning Crew. It's DK in court with you. I want to talk a little bit about the Kelly Clarkson controversy.
1: Yes, there's been a development, if you will.
0: Kind of.
1: Potential development.
0: Yes, exactly. If you missed it, Kelly Clarkson visited a store in Brooklyn called Art of Play. Basically like a toy store, but with interactive toys.
1: Yes.
0: And she said when she went in there, she inquired about a bird toy that was hanging on the wall. And essentially, the store owner, she said, or the employee rather, looked her up and down and said, you might want that one over there that's less expensive. That's the story in a nutshell. The bird she was looking at was 15 grand. He pointed her towards a $2,000 bird. She walked out feeling like Julia Roberts in Pretty Woman.
1: And this all is her narrative, important to point
0: out. Correct. The verbiage and what was said is what she has relayed to the public. The store says it was a miscommunication, that they told her that the bird on the wall was not actually for sale. She then said, well, there's a price tag on it. So we don't know exactly what was said because this is a he said, she said.
1: But right.
0: The new development is there's video.
1: There's video. And Pablo Torre, a Pulitzer winning investigative journalist, former ESPN talking head, decided to make this his latest video investigation report. He obtained footage, the video from the store, and in the video, you see it all go down. The problem is there was no audio with it. I was really hoping that when he came forward with this, we were going to hear what Kelly said, what was said to Kelly, and really finally understand who was in the wrong here. Unfortunately, the video doesn't give us too much.
0: I got up at 4 a.m. so excited to finally have an answer to this. One, I love Kelly Clarkson, so my first thought was, oh, I hope this doesn't spoil Kelly for me.
1: That's what everybody's saying. So once Pablo came out and said, heads up, at 9 p.m., I'm going to be releasing this, everybody was like, please not America's sweetheart.
0: Right. And it didn't ruin her for me because there literally is no information from this video that was gained. There, you can't hear a thing. You can't even read lips. You can see some body language. Both sides' story kind of plays out accurately in the video because it's a he said, she said, and we don't know what was said.
1: We don't. And that's the most important part here. Like, because you can watch it and you can interpret it 100 different ways. Like, oh, well, Kelly comes in looking fired up already. Or, ooh, the employee did appear to be rude to her. You can't really tell.
0: You know what I'm going to assume for my own mental health?
1: What are you going to assume?
0: I'm
1: going to
0: assume that she misinterpreted this employee's tone.
1: Okay.
0: And I'm going to assume that what she thought she heard was valid, what she expressed. She felt the way she felt. You can't tell someone how to feel,
1: no.
0: Right? So she felt how she felt. I'm not going to argue with her feeling like she was dismissed or looked down upon. I think maybe the employee wasn't as attentive as they could have been.
1: Right.
0: And maybe they said something with a tone that maybe it's like my bitchy resting face where people think I look like a bitch, but it's just my face. Maybe their tone sounds condescending, but it's not really condescending.
1: I am with you 100%. I hope that's it, because once I heard Pablo had the video, I didn't know he didn't have the audio. And in my head, I went to, oh no, this is going to out Kelly, that she must have got offended by something and then took to social media to out the company for something they didn't do. So my fear was she was going to get outed for lying in this video. That didn't end up happening.
0: Let's be real. She's been around for 25 years. If she was this level of diva, petty, high maintenance, we would have heard about it by now.
1: Yeah.
0: I will say that everyone has their moments. No one's perfect. Like every celebrity, I'm sure, has a moment where they're high maintenance. But I don't think it's her to her core.
1: I think it would be more Justin Guarini than Kelly Clarkson.
0: Yeah, totally. Poor Justin.
1: Yeah, taking strays still 30 years later.
0: It's Q99.7.
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0: ever say?
1: Atlanta's Hit Music, it's Q99.7. It's DK and Court. And Court, did you happen to go score some cheap gas out at Powder Springs the other day?
2: No, I saw that. I thought it was fake, so I didn't go and do it.
1: No, this is absolutely crazy. They had gas prices down to 97 cents a gallon. This happened at the Powder Springs Amoco and Sunoco in Marietta Street earlier this week. Basically, it was a battle.
2: Oh, it was like, it was such a big battle. Like, that's why I thought it was fake. Like, when I heard cheap prices, there's a gas war going on. In my head, I'm thinking, okay, $3 a gallon. That's a good deal. Maybe two.
1: It was insane. They just kept dropping prices. Here's what the owners had to say about it.
3: Sunoco said it had to keep matching Amoco's price.
4: How long is this going to last?
5: I don't know, sir. You need to ask them.
3: The gas war made a mess of traffic in the area.
6: I called my mama, sister, brother.
3: It got so bad. Police arrived and blocked entrance to the pumps at both gas stations.
1: So yeah, I guess if it's their policy, do you think that this was set up between the two of them to like get attention and get media attention? Because now maybe they gave away gas at their own cost, or maybe they lost a little bit of money, but maybe the rewards that are going to come back to them from all this publicity makes up for it?
2: That was my first thought. But then after I watched the video 10 times, I couldn't tell you what gas stations they were or where they were. So it'd be terrible advertising because you don't know which store it is.
1: Well, but everyone that went there will keep going back there.
2: Do you think they will? You think they'll be repeat
1: 100%.
2: Customers from this?
1: I think that because they think it's the policy now, and maybe they're always going to have the lowest price, it's going to be ingrained in their brain that I got 97 cents a gallon gas here, and I'm going to start coming back here every time I need gas in hopes that they still are trying to be the cheapest.
2: See, in my head, I just thought that these people just got really lucky between a beef between two gas station owners.
1: Okay.
2: That their battle, their beef between each other was so intense that they went down to 97 cents and were still willing to fight. I don't think this is going to happen again. What a bad business decision. There's no way you can make money off of it.
1: It's a smart business decision, but I thought for sure that this was fake, but you think it was a legitimate beef?
2: Well, at first I thought it was fake too, because one, the prices were way too low. Two, the people that they got in the news interview seemed like characters you could only find in Hollywood.
1: It was amazing. I'm wondering if you listening, if you got this cheap gas or if you frequent any of these gas stations, shoot me a text. Let us know if it's always cheaper there. 404-448-0997. As of right now, I think it was a publicity stunt. But Court, you think it's the real deal?
2: Real deal, real beef.
1: It's Q99.7.

0: 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You just have to listen to Q99.7 and listen for the whistle, okay? The kickoff whistle. Once you hear that first whistle, you're going to count the number of songs that play between that first whistle and then the final whistle, and you're going to text to the number of songs to 404-448-0997.
1: But what time is this going to be happening?
0: All right, this is where we come in. The only way you can figure out what time this whistle is coming is by listening to us every morning.
1: That's easy.
0: Because we're going to tell you.
1: And
0: you're
1: fun.
0: You're going to want to start listening to Q99.7 by 3:30.
1: By 3:30.
0: Yes, because I don't have an exact moment that the whistle goes off. No one tells me that. But I do know the whistle should go off between 3:30 and 4:30.
1: Are we allowed to say that? That's a nice window.
0: I'm allowed to say that. I know that it's in that window. So make sure you're listening, I would say, by 3:30, 3:45 at the latest to get that first whistle. Count the songs between the first whistle, the last whistle. Text it into 404-448-0997. And you are in the running to win those tickets to see Georgia play Auburn this Saturday.
1: Let me recap. So I'm listening to Q starting around 3:30. I'm going to hear a whistle.
0: Yes.
1: When I hear the whistle, I count the songs until the next whistle. And then when I hear that final whistle, I text in how many songs were between the whistles.
0: Okay, we're repeating ourselves. 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Solomon Brothers Jewelry, helping Atlanta say I do since 1982. It's Q99.7.

0: 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It's Q99.7. It's the Q Morning Crew with DK and Court, and we are giving you a shot to go see Georgia take on Auburn this Saturday at Sanford Stadium.
1: Go Dogs!
0: Every time we talk about this, you do your dog barking impression.
2: And it's getting better each time, right?
0: Well, that's a matter of opinion. I tend to disagree. But here's how you win.

0: That's right. This is FML. We are not licensed therapists. We have no qualifications to be
1: not a doctor
0: to be fixing your life. But we still give you the opportunity to call in, email in, text in, and tell us what your dilemma is, and we will try and fix your life.
1: Our best, although that might be a very low bar.
0: We got Cassidy on the phone. Hey, Cassidy.
2: Hi.
0: For what's going on?
2: Basically, okay, so my boyfriend is pissed at me because I have a work husband. But the thing is that I've had the work husband longer than I've had the boyfriend. So, okay. Yeah. So he's one of my teammates, and his name's Carlos, and we're, like, super close. Been working together for 8 years, and it has never been romantic, and my boyfriend knows this. My boyfriend, Robert, I have only been together for 1 year, and he has met Carlos. And, yeah, I don't know. He's known about him since day one. He knows that he's basically my bestie. But now it's, like, starting to bother him.
0: So did something happen that's starting to bother him? Is there a reason, or is it just because he's settling into? You said you've been together a year?
2: Yeah, so we've been together a year. We're not living together or anything, but we basically are. We're together, like, 5 nights a week or whatever.
0: Okay.
2: And so I think it's just getting more serious, and Carlos does, you know, we talk a lot. He sends me, like, funny memes late at night, you know, we talk about.
1: Oh, God, you're burying yourself. Late at night, he's texting you, and that you don't think that crosses any line or that's fine within the boundaries?
2: It's, like, funny memes that I then show my boyfriend. I think he's just, like, my best friend. I don't get it. I think he needs to get over it.
0: Okay, because, I understand, I understand you thinking he should get over it. I would feel a little weird about another guy texting my girl late at night, but the behavior this isn't new behavior. Carlos and you have been texting late at night since before you even met your boyfriend, right?
2: Yeah, exactly.
0: Okay, and you were upfront, you told him. What does your boyfriend have to say when you ask him about it?
2: He's just like, it makes me uncomfortable, and, you know, you should be hanging out more with me, and I don't know.
1: Well, your problem is that I think your big mistake was you let your work husband enter your personal life. I think there'd be no problems if your work husband stays at work. All of that relationship stays there and never creeps into your real life. The fact that now he's texting you late hours, I don't like that, and I think it does cross a line.
2: I mean, but he's like my best friend. If he was a girl, nobody would care. You know what I mean? Nothing has ever been romantic. He's in a relationship. I'm in a relationship.
0: Okay.
2: I feel like he should be allowed to be my friend without my boyfriend getting all weird about it.
0: I don't necessarily disagree with you, but I can see both sides. I think Court's perspective is one, but, you know, work friendships do develop beyond just work. That's the nature of being friends with someone, is you become lifelong friends. So I'm not mad that your friend's outside of work too, but we'll see what kind of advice we can get for you from our listeners. If you want to chime in on this, give us a call, 404-448-0997. You can text or call with any thoughts you might have for Cassidy, and maybe that'll help walk you through this journey and we can fix your life.
2: Thank you.
0: No problem. Hey, thanks for chiming in and telling us what's going on with you. It's Q99.7.

0: Atlanta City Music, Q99.7, hanging with the Q Morning Crew. Who's this?
1: It's D.
0: D, you're caller number 9.
2: Yes.
1: Are you serious?
2: So serious.
0: Let's get this money, girl. We got a lot of cash on the line. Court is a non-believer, though. He thinks you're gonna fumble this thing.
3: I didn't know it was going to be D on the phone.
1: Hi.
2: You know what's up, D.
1: Yeah. I'm actually sitting at the dentist with my teenager right now.
0: Good deal. All right, so here's how it works. You got 30 seconds to answer 3 trivia questions to start. Now, if you get one wrong or if you want to pass, it is all good. We're going to keep it moving and come back to anything you missed in that first round as long as there's time on the clock. Now, if you get all 3 right in that round, we're going to hit pause on the clock and offer you a cash bribe, a payday to walk away right then. Or you can turn down the payday and keep playing with whatever is left on the clock. Now, if you do continue, you're going to get 2 final questions. Those are always just a little trickier, and you're only going to get 1 guess for each of those. But if you get both of those right before the clock runs out, you win
4: $1,000.
0: Let's make it happen. Here we go. The 1K payday with the Q Morning Crew starts right now.
2: Which actress stars as Elle Woods in Legally Blonde?
1: Oh, Reese Witherspoon.
2: Which 90s animated series features Tommy, Chucky, and Angelica?
1: The Red Rat.
2: What is the name of the famous U.S. city known for the Indy 500?
1: Indianapolis.
2: Pause.
0: Nice.
2: Woo!
0: Good job.
2: Court, she proved you wrong.
3: Egg is on thy face.
0: So 18 seconds. That's how long it took you. So you have 12 seconds to answer 2 final questions. You're going to advance to that second round, okay? You only get 1 guess for each of those questions. But you can take the payday. You can take the bribe or cash payday right now of, what do you think? $200. What do you say? You can take $200, some quick cash, or you can risk it for the biscuit. What you got?
1: Grace.
2: 12 seconds is tough.
1: 12 seconds is tough.
0: But you're on a roll. You're feeling good.
1: I am. You're right. But then I heard that Amber may have struggled with number 4, and I don't want to. I'm going to go ahead and take the $200.
0: All right.
2: Get that money in your pocket, but we're going to continue and see how you would have done in theory.
0: Yeah. You ready to play?
1: Yes, I'm ready.
0: Here we go. That 1K payday continues right now.
2: What is the longest running Broadway show of all time?
1: Burlesque?
2: No.
0: Okay, all right.
2: See, you did the right thing. The answer is Phantom of the Opera is the longest running Broadway show of all time.
1: That was my second guess. I love that in high school.
0: All good. Well, congratulations. Hang tight. We're going to grab that info. 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

Floridays. What does that include, you might ask? Well, it's a trip to Florida that includes a 3-night vacation for two at Caribe Royale Orlando, 2 tickets to the Orlando Eye, 2 tickets to Madame Tussauds Orlando, 2 tickets to Sea Life Orlando Aquarium, 2 tickets to the Museum of Illusions in Orlando, also 2 tickets to Gatorland. You get round trip flights and a 4-day car rental. 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It's right there on the homepage. 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

0: Atlanta's Hit Music. It's Q99.7. We just did Fix My Life, and Cassidy called in. Court, you and I are kind of on different pages about this. Cassidy said her boyfriend is bothered because her work husband is basically communicating with her too much after work.
1: After work and at weird hours, I'm not okay with it.
0: There's a lot to dissect here. Q99.7, who's this?
2: Hi, good morning. This is Catherine.
0: What do you think that Cassidy should do about her boyfriend basically being mad about her work husband?
2: I think that she should take her boyfriend's advice. I think there definitely should be some boundaries set. I kind of look at it as, like, you know, if that's her boyfriend and she plans to build a future with, you know, it doesn't matter about the 8-year friendship. There just needs to be some boundaries. It's cool if you want to have a friend or whatever, but the person's opinion that should really matter is the person that you're in a relationship with.
1: What's the boyfriend version of happy wife, happy life?
0: It's happy dude, happy mood.
1: Oh, I like that.
0: It's a good one. We also got a few texts. Annie said, it comes down to respect for your partner. They've expressed that they feel uncomfortable, and based on your reactions and behaviors, you're seeming to put Carlos above Robert.
1: That's what I'm saying.
0: Yeah, she said, if you value Carlos more, that's not bad, but it's now clear to your man.
1: A 5 p.m. text after work, hey, I forgot to tell you something as I was leaving, is one thing. A 3 a.m. text. Mm-mm.
0: But if she's been friends with him for 8 years, is she supposed to just change that friendship and end it because her boyfriend is intimidated?
1: If he's texting at 3 a.m., he's no friend.
0: He should say 3 a.m.
1: It's implied.
0: All right. You may be right. The conversation continues. You can text us at 404-448-0997. It's Q99.7.

And here's what's going on around our city. The Atlanta Dream have finally found a home for the finals. They're going to host the Golden State Valkyries at State Farm Arena, just like they were hoping for, just like we were all hoping for. Games 3 and 4 are going to be played a week from today. I'm sorry, Game 3 will be played a week from today, Wednesday, October 21st at 8 p.m. And Saturday, October 24th at 1 p.m. is Game 4. So Game 3 was originally on October 22nd, but Somber has a concert at State Farm that night. So the WNBA moved the game up a day. The Hawks moved their Saturday game against the Rockets to 8:30. Everyone's moving things around to make this work. Tickets for games 3 and 4 are going to go on sale to the general public this Friday at 10 a.m. Well, the man who fell to his death Monday at Six Flags over Georgia, he was a cherished educator with the Atlanta Public Schools. 42-year-old Hassan Kareem died after falling from the Goliath roller coaster. Somehow, he was ejected from the ride and he struck other patrons before falling beneath the attraction. Kareem worked at Wellesley International Academy for more than 12 years, and during his time, he served as the IT manager, a technology teacher, and a robotics coach. He is deeply missed by friends and family. The Wellesley International Academy said they are devastated by this loss, calling him a beloved colleague, a friend, and an integral part of the Wellesley family. Six Flags temporarily closed 9 roller coasters since the incident out of what they're saying is an abundance of caution. It's not yet clear what went wrong, and the conditions of those who were injured in the incident have not been released. Well, Georgia's getting an unusually hot stretch of weather, with Metro Atlanta temperatures climbing into the 80s, even as fall is already underway. We could set a record high here in Atlanta today and tomorrow as well, with the high pressure keeping conditions really dry and warm. Now, don't get used to it, because cool fall weather is expected to arrive Saturday and Sunday. They said Sunday morning could be in the 30s and 40s. So a stark contrast to the next 2 days. And a boil water advisory has been lifted for residents in southwest and northwest Atlanta. However, it remains in place for parts of South Fulton, Fairburn, Union City, Chattahoochee Hills, and Palmetto, according to officials. They hope to lift more of the advisory by 10 a.m. today, so keep checking. And that's what's going on around the A on Q99.7.

0: It's Q99.7. We're the Q Morning Crew, and we are the only way you can find out what time the Q kickoff whistle is going to be blown today for your chance to win tickets to see the Bulldogs this Saturday.
1: You and I are the only way?
0: Yep.
1: That kind of sounds cool.
0: I know. That's how we bribe you to listen to us. So if you want to know what time, here it is. You're going to want to listen to Q99.7 starting at 3:30, because truth be told, Court and I don't know the exact time that whistle is going to be blown.
1: But we know a window.
0: Yeah.
1: A vague little window.
0: The boss says around 4 o'clock. It could be as early as 3:30. It could be as late as 4:30. We don't know for sure.
1: We don't want you to miss it. So it's better to be a little bit early than a lot of it late.
0: 100%. So listen by 3:30. 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Then start counting the number of songs we play until you hear the second whistle blow. Once that second whistle blows, text the number of songs that were played to 404-448-0997, and you're in the running to win those tickets to see the Bulldogs play Auburn at home this Saturday at Sanford Stadium. 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

You've got your shot to get away and live more Florida's. What does that include, you might ask? Well, it's a trip to Florida that includes a three-night vacation for two at Caribe Royale Orlando, two tickets to the Orlando Eye, two tickets to Madame Tussauds Orlando, two tickets to Sea Life Orlando Aquarium, two tickets to the Museum of Illusions in Orlando. Also, two tickets to Gatorland. You get round-trip flights and a four-day car rental. All you have to do is enter at Q997Atlanta.com. It's right there on the homepage. 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

0: UK's headline hit list.
1: Sean D. Combs got his wish of getting out of prison, but not quite in the way he'd hoped. Diddy's serving a 50-month federal sentence for prostitution-related offenses and was briefly removed from prison in New Jersey around 1 a.m. Saturday due to a medical emergency that was described as a non-life-threatening head injury. The story behind this head injury has not been made public, but Diddy previously fought with an inmate, resulting in a trip to solitary confinement. So I guess we'll find out when they decide to release the information. Well, some bummer news. Pope Leo's surgery confirmed that he has lung cancer and he had the lower lobe of his right lung removed. The surgery went well. The diagnosis had been suspected by a preoperative test and was confirmed during the surgery. The 71-year-old was in the operating room for about 3 hours, and large crowds gathered outside Rome's Gemelli Hospital to greet Leo prior to the surgery. Tom Cruise is the face of what could now be one of the biggest film flops in Hollywood history. That is a bold statement. His new comedy called Digger cost Warner Brothers about $160 million to make and another $100 million to market. And it has pulled in only $8 million domestically. Now, it's made $35 million globally with only a 53% critics rating on Rotten Tomatoes. Court, have you seen the previews for this?
2: I did, and I wasn't sure what to make of it. It doesn't look like Tom Cruise. It doesn't seem like your average Tom Cruise movie. I'm not surprised this one's bombing.
1: So what really has me thrown for a loop is Mandy Patinkin, who I really respect.
2: Yeah, huge actor.
1: Fantastic. He said it's one of the best films he's ever seen.
2: Okay. Does he not watch a lot of movies?
1: I don't know. He's a cinephile. He's like a theater guy. He's brilliant. Anyways, Tom Cruise said that he's proud of what they created, adding that he focuses on movies that will last and evolve rather than on what they'll earn at the box office. That's a lie. Digger is expected to lose $200 million or more. Whew. Well, Cornell University has banned all fraternity parties and social events for the rest of the academic year after intense backlash over an alleged 2024 gang rape involving 7 Chi Phi members. We've talked a lot about this, and this suspension covers all 34 interfraternity council houses. The move follows student protests, faculty no confidence efforts, donor criticism, and a lawsuit accusing the university of tolerating a culture of sexual violence. A 2025 survey found that 35% of undergraduate women reported experiencing non-consensual sexual contact involving force or incapacitation. They definitely need to look at this, and it's probably a good idea to ban those parties for now. Well, Selma Blair has pleaded not guilty to 2 counts of second-degree assault after the chaotic aftermath of her alleged mid-flight meltdown on that Delta flight from LAX to JFK. Blair allegedly kicked the officer in the face, the neck, and the chest multiple times while being transported on a stretcher, and later kicked a nurse during the hospital intake. Blair's team says she suffered a medical emergency. It wasn't intentional violence, and she's now out on a $60,000 bond. Well, some Harry Styles fans are turning their love of music into community service through EARNT. It's an initiative that connects volunteers with local organizations in exchange for a chance to earn concert tickets. That's cool. The program has included projects like preparing meals for seniors, helping at food banks, and supporting neighborhood events. This gives fans a way to meet other supporters while doing something positive. After Harry announced his 2027 tour, more than 180,000 people signed up in less than 48 hours for EARNT, pledging potentially 1 million volunteer hours. So cool. Well, if you missed any of the headline hit list, you can catch up on socials at Q Mornings or online at Q997Atlanta.com. 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

0: Atlanta's Hit Music. It's Q99.7. We're the Q Morning Crew. It's DK and Corey. Corey, you just threw me for a loop.
1: It's important questions.
0: So we talk about everything in this room. And we honestly would talk about everything on the mic, but not everything is appropriate to talk
1: we've
0: on the
1: learned.
0: Mic.
1: We've been called out a couple of times.
0: Yeah. And you were talking about, we were talking about how we sleep. Like, my dogs sleep on the side of my bed, the bottom of my bed. Last night, Conan, for some reason, wanted to sleep with his, like, head across my neck.
1: And you can't, when they want to get in a certain position, even if it's uncomfortable for you, if they're cute doing it, I will let them continue and I won't wake them.
0: It was so cute. It was so cute that I just got the worst night's sleep because of it.
1: Yeah, it happens to me all the time with Farley.
0: But when I mentioned that to you, you said Farley sleeps right between you guys.
1: Yeah, he won't let us touch each other. It's almost like he's doing it intentionally.
0: Right. So I asked you, well, what do you do with Farley when you want to, like, make pancakes with Rachel?
1: Yes. He's never been a problem in the bed when it's time to make pancakes.
0: You just move around him?
1: No, he'll only come up and be right on us when it's time to sleep. When he recognizes we're trying to sleep, he'll come up. Most of the time, he's independent in the bedroom. He might go to the edge of the bed and watch, but he's not a participant. He's not right there where we have to move him.
0: How do you do this? How do you get it on, make pancakes with Rachel, knowing that Farley's sitting there staring at you?
1: He doesn't know what's going on. It's not like he's really watching.
0: Yes, he does.
1: He can't compute what's happening.
0: They understand all of it. They watch, they hear, their sense of smell. They know all of it. That's so gross.
1: It's over before he knows it.
0: Okay, that's a good point, but I can't. So anytime there's anything going on, making pancakes in the bedroom, dogs have to be out of the room.
1: You have to interrupt the mood and bring the dogs out.
0: Yep.
1: That could be a problem for him. For, like, the guy you're with, you can't interrupt the mood. Sometimes you can't get the mood back.
0: Well, okay, so I haven't been in a long-term relationship in a long time. So typically, if I'm making pancakes, like, I won't even let the dogs in the room in the first place.
1: You anticipate ahead of time.
0: Yeah, so I know what's coming. And so it's not that the dogs have to get kicked out. They're just, the door's closed and they're outside the door. Because I will not make pancakes with the dogs watching.
1: Oh, no. My dog can watch. Your dogs can come on by and give them a show.
0: Oh, God. Court, this is so gross. Is Court weird? Is this normal? Do you let your dogs or your animals or your cats watch or stay in the room?
1: They
0: Maybe
1: don't
0: I'm
1: know.
0: Crazy. Let us know. 404-448-0997. I can't be the only one. 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

And here's what's going on around our city. The Atlanta Dream have finally found a home for the finals. They're going to host the Golden State Valkyries at State Farm Arena, just like they were hoping for, just like we were all hoping for. Games 3 and 4 are going to be played a week from today. I'm sorry, Game 3 will be played a week from today, Wednesday, October 21st at 8 p.m. And Saturday, October 24th at 1 p.m. is Game 4. So Game 3 was originally on October 22nd, but Somber has a concert at State Farm that night. So the WNBA moved the game up a day. The Hawks moved their Saturday game against the Rockets to 8:30. Everyone's moving things around to make this work. Tickets for Games 3 and 4 are going to go on sale to the general public this Friday at 10 a.m. Well, the man who fell to his death Monday at Six Flags over Georgia, he was a cherished educator with the Atlanta Public Schools. 42-year-old Hassan Kareem died after falling from the Goliath roller coaster. Somehow, he was ejected from the ride and he struck other patrons before falling beneath the attraction. Kareem worked at Wellesley International Academy for more than 12 years, and during his time, he served as the IT manager, a technology teacher, and a robotics coach. He is deeply missed by friends and family. The Wellesley International Academy said they are devastated by this loss, calling him a beloved colleague, a friend, and an integral part of the Wellesley family. Six Flags temporarily closed 9 roller coasters since the incident out of what they're saying is an abundance of caution. It's not yet clear what went wrong, and the conditions of those who were injured in the incident have not been released. While Georgia's getting an unusually hot stretch of weather, with Metro Atlanta temperatures climbing into the 80s, even as fall is already underway, we could set a record high here in Atlanta today and tomorrow as well, with the high pressure keeping conditions really dry and warm. Now, don't get used to it, because cool fall weather is expected to arrive Saturday and Sunday. They said Sunday morning could be in the 30s and 40s. So a stark contrast to the next 2 days. And a boil water advisory has been lifted for residents in southwest and northwest Atlanta. However, it remains in place for parts of South Fulton, Fairburn, Union City, Chattahoochee Hills, and Palmetto, according to officials. They hope to lift more of the advisory by 10 a.m. today. So keep checking. And that's what's going on around the A on Q99.7.

0: Atlantis Hit Music. It's Q99.7. We are the Q Morning Crew. It's DK in court. Joe Breezy is out this week. He will be back. Not quite sure when. And honestly, it doesn't matter when because he's spending time with family right now.
1: So we're not rushing him, but he will be back. So we got your text asking when. It'll be soon.
0: Yes, yes. But if you want to send a text telling Joe you miss him, we're going to share all those texts with him. You can send those texts at any time. 404-448-0997. But before we head out of here, after not burning the place down for a third day in a row.
1: We deserve like some kind of real credit for that, or at least a cookie.
0: Or like a raise. I don't know.
1: A raise would be nice.
0: The boss is listening. Who are we kidding? The boss doesn't listen to us. We have to tell you what time you need to be tuned in for the Q kickoff whistle.
1: This is a big deal. You get your chance to go see the number one football team in the country, our Georgia Bulldogs, take on Auburn at home.
0: Yes, that game is this Saturday in just a few days from now. So if you want to win those tickets, be listening. I would say by 3:30 because that whistle is going to go off sometime between 3:30 and 4:30. They do not give me the exact time. They just give me a window. So tune in by 3:30. When you hear that whistle, count the number of songs you hear between the first whistle and the second whistle, and then you're going to text that number of songs to 404-448-0997 at that time.
1: Sorry, I wasn't paying attention. What time again?
0: Between 3:30 and 4:30.
1: Thank you, thank you.
0: You're going to listen for that whistle. Let's get out of here. Cruz is coming up next, filling in for Jade. It's Q99.7.
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0: My name is Cruz, in for Jade. 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
1: 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Just play the game one way. You hit a ball in the gap, run. 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

So this is random, but I learned something new today. It's Cruz on Q99.7, Atlanta's hit music. So I went to shave my face, and I was looking at my shaver, and I was like, I wonder how often you're supposed to change the shaver head. I looked it up. It's called a cassette. Who knew? But it said every 18 months. Mine is long overdue. Surprised it's still cutting anything. This is Q99.7 and some Bruno.

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1: Hey, if our Falcons end up losing two in a row here, I'm going to have to dedicate this song to them. Hate That I Made You Love Me from Ariana. Don't do it to us, Falcons. You got to beat the Bears on Sunday in primetime. Just got to. It's Q99.7.

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2: Yeah, time to slang some of that fresh new music like Malcolm Todd. This dude was here for a couple of shows at the Roxy last month. The song is called Earrings.

0: Hi there, it's Cruz. How are you? 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Thank you for listening to us. It's Q99.7. You got Atlanta's hit music. And by the way, I am here to answer life's toughest questions.
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kind of crazy. That's the first time we ever heard Halsey's voice. And then we loved it and got her successful. We are Q99.7. It's Atlanta's hit music. My niece, Emery. Oh, is she 15? She's a freshman in high school. Anyway, she loves Somber. She's got tickets to one of his shows soon.

0: thank you so much for listening to us today. I know you didn't have to. It's Q99.7, Atlanta's hit music. My name is Cruz, and for Jade. Hey, Teresa, happy birthday, first off.
1: Thank you.
0: You going to do anything fun?
1: I know my husband has a surprise for me.
0: You think he's going to be waiting on you just wearing a bow?
1: That would not be a great surprise.
0: Oh, you called him out.
1: I'm just kidding.
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By the way, how's your mood today? I feel like I'm pretty level, but I'm at that point where one bad thing or one good thing can make it go in either direction. You ever been there? 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

0: 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What's up?
1: I was wondering if y'all could wish happy birthday to my darling little daughter.
0: What's her name?
1: Robin.
0: Yeah, of course. How old is little Robin?
1: She's 12.
0: Oh, okay. Where's she at?
1: She's in the car with me.
0: She's excited.
1: Say hi, guys. Hi!

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I'm going to play you some Dracula. Happy spooky season. Maybe this will inspire you to hit up a Spirit Halloween store and go get your decor. 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

I know you want to be at the Georgia-Auburn game this Saturday. I know. So you're listening for the Q kickoff whistle. You'll count the songs between the first and second whistle. We'll have you text in that number to win. Coming up on Q.

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1: Well, going to pick up my boyfriend because his car's not working.
0: Oh, man.
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0: Oh, and you got to drive yourself to your own birthday date? Oh, he owes you.
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If you're checking out the Q Morning Crew this morning at 7:30, then you know what time to listen for the Q Kickoff. That'll score you some Georgia-Auburn tickets for Saturday. Could happen anytime before 7. Keep it on. Q99.7, latest from Tame Impala.

Loving these gorgeous sunny days. A little warm. But get ready for fall weather this weekend. Saturday, the high is 67. Low 45. Yeah, that's fall weather right there.

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1: Brand new artist, Adela. 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

0: And you're extraordinary for being here listening to Q99.7 today. Thank you for that. My name is Cruz, in for Jade at Q99.7. What's up?
1: Hey, Cruz. Can I do a shout-out?
0: I'd love for you to, man. Go ahead.
1: Yeah, I wanted to shout-out to my daughter. She's 14 today.
0: Oh, happy birthday to her. What's her name?
1: Her name is Carissa.
0: And what do we do for her birthday?
1: Man, we've been doing everything. We're fixing to eat some cake.
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0: that'll do it. 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We got a girl on the phone with some Bruno Mars. 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

You know, it's not like the Ravens blew us out or anything. So I'm not going to fault the Falcons for that loss. I thought they fought hard. I am ready for this game against the Bears over here at AT&T Stadium on Sunday night in primetime. Let's go, Falcons. It's Q99.7.

0: Apparently, it hasn't happened yet. What are we going to do? It's Atlanta's Hit Music, Q99.7. My name is Ethan. Well, I can tell you this. On my show this afternoon, so within the next couple of hours, a whistle is going to go off. Then there's going to be another whistle that follows a few songs. When you hear that second whistle, you are going to text in how many songs played. That is going to get you in to see Georgia take on Auburn. Sanford this weekend. So if you want to go, make sure you're hanging out all afternoon right here at Atlanta City Music, Q99.7. It's the Q kickoff. I'm getting you in for Georgia versus Auburn.
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Georgia Tech, they just unveiled this $20 million supercomputer they built, right? It's supposed to, like, help fight diseases, stuff like that. Still in music, Q99.7. That's great and all. Can we just get a computer that figures out why there's so many potholes?

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2: 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If you're still trying to figure out a costume idea, I think this weekend, Little Five Points Halloween Festival and Parade, it might be a good place to get some ideas. I'm just, like, if there's going to be a good costume idea, it's going to be there. I could be the-

0: Alex, I know you want to win these Sober tickets I got coming up on Atlanta's Hit Music Q99.7. What are you doing while you wait for me to get these out?
1: I'm actually holding my 2-month-old son, trying to get him to go to sleep. But I got to try to win these tickets too.
0: Baby's a good luck charm. Actually, if you win the Sober tickets, would you take your son? Or?
1: God, I might take him to like the Wiggles or Bluey or something. But maybe in about 5 or 6 years.
0: Five or six years old.
1: Yeah.
0: All right. Well, I want you to get to Sober. I'm doing the tickets at $350. So if you want to go in, keep it locked right
1: now. Sounds awesome. Thank you, Ethan.
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2: Look, it's Wednesday. In my eyes, we're halfway to the weekend. 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How about we throw in some Benson Boone? 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And then I'm thinking maybe we go new Malcolm Todd. Bro is blowing up.

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1: It's got to be weird having a famous sister while you're also famous, because people want to interview her and talk to her, and she tells everybody about what you're up to. Did you see Malcolm Todd's sister spilling all the beans about him? It's okay. We won't focus on that. We'll focus on the music. I got his latest. 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
2: All right, Sarah, I know that energy right there. You must have just got out of work, huh?
3: 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I'm leaving.
2: Oh, let's go. You thought you win some Somber tickets or what?
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2: 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Do you think you can give me 3 Somber songs? I know we play them all on the radio.
3: Oh, God. Okay, my mind just went blank.
2: All right, here we go. Here we go. 3, 2, 1, go.
3: Okay. The Friend, Homewrecker.
2: One more.
3: Yeah, I can't think.
2: You missed it. You were saying you missed by one.
3: I know, my mind has gone completely blank.
2: All right, well, here's the deal. I'm going to do it again same time tomorrow. Go look up one more song and call me back same time tomorrow, okay?
3: All right, thanks.
2: No worries. Good luck. Q99.7, who's this?
4: Hey, I'm Diego.
2: All right, Diego, you think you could do what Sarah couldn't? 3 songs in 10 seconds or what?
4: Yeah.
2: All right, hold on. Here we go. I'm going to start the thing. You ready?
4: Yeah.
2: All right, here we go. 3, 2, 1, go.
4: Back to being friends.
2: Yep.
4: I'm dressed.
2: Yep.
4: We never talked.
2: That's 3 there. Boom, you got it.
4: Yay.
2: You might be confused. I thought you were going to keep going, man. You're going to see Somber.
4: Oh, man, I was just scared. I thought.
2: No. Yeah, right. I had to give that pause. Make sure you your heart was in it. No, dude, you got a pair of tickets. You're going to see him October 22nd, State Farm Arena, okay?
4: Awesome.
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6: 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Each one a line or two.
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5: Oh, wait, no. 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
7: 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Welcome to Atlanta. Here's your ticket. You made it to Atlanta. 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
2: 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That was the official whistle kicking off the Q kickoff. Remember, you're counting the next couple of songs until that second whistle.

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Is that second whistle going to go off? That'd be a quick whistle. Like, if it happened, that's only a couple songs right there. Let's see. Nope. Just Ariana Grande. If you're just joining in, we're doing the cue kickoff, which means you're counting how many songs that have played until the next whistle. You want to see Georgia versus Auburn? So far, two songs. This is the third.

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1: I'm just going to say, that was not a whistle, though. That was not the whistle. The Q kickoff is still going, so you better still be counting these songs. And I think you're going to like this one extra. Don't get distracted by Taylor Swift. Count it. Taylor Swift, her latest right here. This one's called Patient Zero on Q99.7.

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1: That honestly might be the longest it's gone between whistles right there. So, if you want to see Georgia take on Auburn this weekend, it's going to be a good game. I think Georgia's going to absolutely smack the living daylights out of them, but it'll still be a good game. A lot of rivalries. All you got to do, text how many songs we just played between the whistles. The only hint I'll give you is it was a lot. All right. Text that number to 404-448-0997. That is your chance to win some tickets. Let's get you to see Georgia versus Auburn this weekend. Let's go.

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2: Dude, Adela just keeps getting bigger and bigger. I've been going through the album. All the songs are crazy, but I like this one. 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
0: Ain't in LA.

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When was it homecoming? Last weekend? Teddy Swim's about to have his homecoming right here in Georgia. I want to get you in. So I got Teddy Swim's tickets on Q99.7. Give me like 5 minutes. I'll get you in.

I've been seeing the clips of Teddy Swims on tour. It looks good. Now, just imagine him doing his show on his home turf in Georgia. I want to get you in on Q99.7. 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
2: 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Oh, perfect. 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
3: 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Thank you. 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
1: 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Just play the game one way. You hit a ball in the gap, run. 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

We are just burning through this week, so I'm going to keep the tempo going. How about this? We'll get some Tame Impala on the way. I've been getting hit up like crazy from Amanda hanging out over there in Alpharetta. She wants some Lady Gaga. Lady Gaga on the playlist. The Chainsmokers recently became independent. I got them loaded up too, baby. One station, all the hits.

I know, Halloween, we are just a couple weeks away. And if you're still trying to like figure out the costume idea, you need to be in Little Five Points this weekend. They're doing their Halloween festival and parade. And what better place to get inspiration than Little Five Points?

0: this.
1: I feel like this always happens, right? Super hot. So you're thinking about the weekend. What kind of plans do I want to make? I don't want to go outside if it's going to be like 90 to 100 degrees. Because it's hot today. Now, apparently, Saturday and Sunday are going to be in the 60s. Which, if that's the case, I might have to hit the Beltline. But in Atlanta, you never know. Q99.7.

0: love this time of the day, right? Like, it's nighttime. We can kind of chill. Atlanta's in Music Q99.7. Natalie, how's your Wednesday feeling? How we doing? Oh, we got that good kind of energy. What are we doing for our Wednesday night? Are we having some fun?
1: I'm taking my kids to gymnastics.
0: Oh, gosh. And do you have to just sit there and just watch them for a whole hour and stuff?
1: Yeah.
0: Yeah, that's how it goes. Hey, man, at least maybe they'll turn into some mobiles, make that NIL money these days. You know what I mean? Like a Livy Dunn or something like that. We'll see how that goes. Get me on that Q99.7 app. You can literally chill while your kids are doing it at the gym studio, all right? Keep it locked right here.
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2: I don't know if you've checked out the Q99 Atlanta Instagram page recently. 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So get it done.
0: Yeah. 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

0: Atlanta's hit music Q99.7. The Cannon Show is on. How are you going to go all the way to Mexico and leave your man at home?
1: Because mom did it first. Just this woman.
0: Oh, okay. I don't blame you. It's a little time away. It's okay. You could say you needed some time away in another country.
1: Thank you. We had a great time.
0: And I bet all you brought home was a bag of dirty laundry and a bunch of stories you'll never tell.

0: I'm pretty sure Teddy Swims is going to be on it. You know he's from here, right? He's from Conyers. I was talking to him one time, and then I got a little message. It popped up. It said, your internet is unstable.
1: Mine just popped up and said, you're emotionally unstable.
0: We're like brothers from another mother.
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4: 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I mean, I've had so many near-death experiences.
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6: The question, you know, what's the meaning of life? And to me, it just boils down to one single word, which is purpose.
0: Mic drop. Follow and listen on your favorite platform.